0: It's like that from the Black Crowes new album. You got Nobody's Fault But My Own from Led Zeppelin. Monophonics in there hanging on, and You're the Man, where we started, Brother Wallace. Beatle Break coming up after this.
1: WBJB-FM, Lincroft Middletown, is 90.5 The Night, home of the Beatle Break with Stu Coogan.

Yeah, some words to live by for Kelsey here on her birthday. John Lennon's Whatever Gets You Through the Night, with a little help from Elton John in that tune. Beatle Break also consisted of Birthday from the White Album, of course. Happy birthday, Kelsey. Maybe many, many more. Blackbird starting things off in our Beatle Break at 8 o'clock hour. And Look For Your Mind. I've been looking. I can't find it. But the Lemon Twigs are going to sing about it next.

0: That's, of course, a 5678 with Woohoo after Caroline Rose did Yip Yip Yow and The Girl I Knew Somewhere. That's the Monkees. And Lemon Twigs, Look for Your Mind, which is a big undertaking for me, anyway. We got Quincy Mumford coming up in the next lineup a little bit later. We'll hear from Casey Musgraves, too.
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0: And up next, it's MT Jones going to sing about Why I Cry.

0: throwing a little funk into your Thursday evening here on Brookdale Public Radio with the Tear the Roof Off the Sucker. That's Parliament, of course. Toro y Moi doing Postman. Thank you from Quincy Mumford in there. Aaron, also of the O'Rees. The You Missing From Me, Why I Cry, M.T. Jones, and Casey Musgraves was promised. It's coming right up.
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0: And Asbury Fest also returns to Bradley Park in Asbury Park, coming up on through the weekend, actually. Saturday, 12 p.m. to 10 p.m. Things are going to be rocking over there, as they always are in Asbury Park. You'll get a chance to see the WAG over there as well as part of the events. So get on over there and please your palate. Right now, I believe in Ghost. It's Casey Musgrave.

Spirit in the Night. A little spookiness going on in that lineup, so to speak. Bruce, of course, Haunted Love from Cheerleader before that. Starting the set, I Believe in Ghosts, Casey Musgraves. And I believe it's time to head to our 9 o'clock hour. We've got another terrific hour of tunes coming your way, so keep it where you got it. And I'll send this out to a friend of mine, Winterpill's new one. It's How We Dance, and we dance pretty good.

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1: 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Thursday nights, we go up to midnight, and tonight, Kerry's going to be taking you through the overnight hours. But we will be giving you at 11 o'clock an hour of music from Weezer in honor of River Cuono's 55th birthday, I believe, is what we're celebrating at 11. This hour, I got music coming from Jay Giles, New Loca Connie, a little Black Keys, some Bleachers, and our blues. We're going to do it Stone style because we did our Beatle break at 8. We're doing our Stones tonight. And this weekend, coming up at Calgo Gardens, it's the annual Beatles Verse Stones benefit concert, Musicians on a Mission. If you've never been to Calgo Gardens, maybe you want to put that on your calendar for Sunday because it is a great venue, and you'll be hearing some great music from Anthony Walker and The Wag. How about we go to Betty LeVette to get our blues started tonight with her take on the Stones' Salt of the Earth.

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0: Surely one of my favorite Stones blues songs, Midnight Rambler. And stop calling me Shirley. Eric Burdon, Painted Black, is the version that we heard tonight. And Betty LaVette had Salt of the Earth to start things off. Again, Beatles vs. Stones, the Musicians on a Mission benefit concert coming up at Calgo Gardens on Sunday, starting about 3 o'clock over there on Adelphi Road, I believe it is, over in Howe. Check this out. We're coming back with Tedeschi Trucks Band. We got some Jamestown Revival later on and GA22.
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0: Yes, and that's Weezer tonight in honor of River Cuomo's birthday. Future Soul, title cut of Tedeschi Trucks' new album, next on Brookdale Public Radio.

called Take Out Your False Teeth, Mama. I wanna suck on your gums.

Can't be wrong. Low Cut Connie with something new. We Pat Fair and Square with Jay Giles Band before that. Troublemaker, Eli Cook. I will raise my hand there. The last door is Robin Trower and Jack Bruce with a tremendous album, Seven Moons, like later in their careers. Both of them, Robin still making great music, but of course Jack no longer with us. And TTB starting things off with Future Soul. Noah Kahn will kick off the next lineup after you know this. All right, Willing and Able, that's new from Noah Kahn, and it's next on The Night.

That would be me, sitting at home, GA20, great band that is always evolving, but still playing great music and a terrific style. The Black Keys with Who's Been Fooling You, California Cast Iron Soul Stone Jamestown Revival with that one, and Noah Kahan, Willing and Able. Here's I'm Not Joking from the Bleachers, and we got another hour before Feature Artist of the Week, Weezer, comes your way.

That's Mark Pritchard and Tom York of Radiohead with The Conversation is Missing Your Voice. We had Lost Leaders start the 10 o'clock hour off. Maybe it's just me. This hour, Fleetwood Mac coming in the next set. Some Dire Straits. We'll have Jesse Malin's new tune and Dolly Rots as well. But let's go to Roxy Music for Both Ends Burning.

0: That is the original Fleetwood Mac from the Peter Green days with Oh Well. Reset Sequence, new one from Mirror Mirror, and Roxy Music's Both Ends Burning in that lineup. And I need a breather before we come back with Goose and Dave Matthews Band, too.
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0: So let's see, tomorrow you got Sheriff Restless over at the Anchor Tavern, and then Bunker's going to take Salty Dogs, the duo, over to Bowie's in Manasquan, but looks like they are currently sold out, so unfortunately that will be one that you'll have to check Salty Dogs the next time. But another cool event I wanted to remind you guys about is the Earth Vibes Music and Wellness Festival. That's going to start tomorrow at 3 p.m. and go till Sunday around 4 p.m. and that's happening in Farmingdale. Some good spiritual guidance going on down there tomorrow, over the weekend, tomorrow through Sunday. So if you get a chance, pop by. Good to Be from Goose, up next on Brookdale Public Radio.

0: from dire straits making movies. We went to the Rooftop, Dave Matthews Band, and Goose started off that set with Good to Be. How about heading to Hollywood with Jesse Malin after this?
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2: On July 4th from 10 to 4 at East Jersey Old Town Village in Piscataway, it's a revolutionary celebration, Independence Day on the Raritan. 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
0: All right, back into the tunes we go. This set we have coming up some music from Weird Nightmare. I promised you Dolly Rots, that's coming up in this set too, but we'll kick it off with Hollywood Forever, new from Jesse Malin.

Well, we know the rides with me is a bumpy one, but get on this ride, Dolly Rots on 90.5 The Night. Weird Nightmare did pay no mind. Let's go, the Cars classic and Jesse Mellon's new Hollywood Forever. We'll have the English Beat take us to our 11 o'clock hour and feature artist of the week. An hour of music coming from Weezer in honor of Rivers Cuomo's big 55 birthday.

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1: Well, here we are together for our extra hour on Thursday night for Feature Artist of the Week. And tonight we're celebrating Rivers Cuomo. He is a brainiac from Harvard. No, it's congratulations to him for being a Harvard graduate, BA in English, actually, back in 2008, which was about 10 years after he actually started things with Weezer. But happy birthday, number 55, to Rivers. So let's get things rolling tonight in our Feature Artist of the Week with this sweater.

0: finished up our first set of Weezer tonight and our feature artist of the week with the latest, Go Away, from Weezer with Bethany Consento of Best Coast helping out on that one. Consentino, I should say. I should know better, being from Nutley. The Good Life. Before that, we had a little bit of love in there. And Undone, the Sweater Song, of course, one of the biggies. We'll be back with another great set right after you know this.
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0: Tune in to 90.5 The Night's Box of Blues Sunday from 10 till midnight. It's where the rhythm and soul of the blues is still alive and well. 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From Muddy Waters to Joe Bonamassa, Bonnie Raitt to Samantha Fish, Box of Blues has it all. 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Well, being World Cup time here in the USA and North America, I'm sure Rivers somewhere along the line is going to get into a game, as he is a big soccer fan, and even routed Weezer's 2002 tour around World Cup matches. And let's see how he does this time around, because those ticket prices are evidently outrageous. But I digress. El Scorcho, speaking of outrageous prices, Weezer up next on Brookdale Public Radio, our feature artist of the week.

0: Well, we're trying, Rivers. That's all my favorite songs. Weezer, our feature artist of the week tonight, and as we honor Mr. Cuomo. Beverly Hills before that. The Good Life. We had Suzanne. Buddy Holly, of course, and El Scorcho starting things off on 90.5 tonight. Why don't we come back after you know this with more Weezer.
1: Kurt Vile is back with a track that feels like a full circle moment. 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
0: Well, if you are a big Rivers Cuomo fan, you may or may not know that he has hundreds of archived home recordings that were never released, and you can check out some of those demo packs over at the Rivers Cuomo website. So there you go. You can Google that. Say It Ain't So, Weezer on 90.5 The Night, our feature artist of the week.

I don't remember ever being the tired one, but Weezer right there, Tired of Sex after Pink Triangle. Say It Ain't So. Yeah, no, it's so. We gotta go. But Kerry's going to take over for Megan tonight, and she'll be taking you through the overnight. So stay here at 90.5 tonight. I'm going to go hit this Weezer tune. Ash pipe. Yeah, only in my dreams, right? But you guys have a great day until we meet again tomorrow to finish up the week with your dose of dead here at 7 p.m. on 90.5 tonight.

at 90.5 The Night. That is the latest one from Brian Fallon and the Painkillers. It's called Better Before. Foreign Land came from Teenage Fan Club, and we got into the midnight hour with Beck, his latest single, Ride Lonesome. Well, good morning. It's Friday, June 12th. I'm Carrie Nolan in for Meg, and we've got a lot of music to get through on this overnight, so keep your radio locked and your speakers on loud, because after all, it is Friday. This hour, we'll hear James Maddock. We'll hear a little from U2, the Mod Beats, Widow Speak. And this one, we're going to start off with Humbird, new music from the album Morning When It Comes. This is Daughter of Empire on 90.5 The Night.

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That is the latest one from Widows Speak at 90.5 The Night. A little something called If You Change. Dave Mason, the late, great Dave Mason from his 1970 album Alone Together that was sad and deep as you. And this is Peter Bjorn and John going back to 2006 for Young Folks.

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We went back to 2018 for the album If It Ain't Fixed, Don't Break It. James Maddock and Loretta. Devin Thompson before that with Pillory. New Year's Day came from U2's album War, and we started things off with Peter Bjorn and John with Young Folks. In between that, I almost forgot to tell you that we heard the Mod Beats. New music from them. They're out of Cherry Hill. Mr. Herb, or Herb, I'm not sure which, and Pepper, a single from that band, Get Me Ready. We've got lots more music to get to. Let's do this. This is new from Temples. It's called Vendetta.

There's a little something new there from Jack White at 90.5 The Night. G.O.D. and the Broken Ribs. Sean Lennon before that. We went back to 2006 for his album Friendly Fire and Headlights. And we got into the 1 o'clock hour from the album Throwing Copper. That was live with I Alone. Well, good morning. Into the 1 o'clock hour we are on this Friday night. Or Friday morning, rather. I'm Carrie Nolan in for Meg. And this hour, we've got Tame Impala, Little Brother Wallace, some English Beat, a little bit of Modest Mouse. And this one from Bumpin' Uglies. It's called Darkness at 90.5 The Night.

0: For decades, LGBTQ artists have expressed themselves loud and clear. Author Barry Walters believes you just have to listen to the art.
1: They came out through their music. It wasn't just political. It was emotional. It was spiritual. It was the whole package.
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It's an EP, and it's called Coming Back Home, and it's from the band Late Night Thoughts, Days Like This. We went back to the album Red Letter Days from the Wallflowers for If You Never Got Sick. Picking Dragon's Pockets, well, that was Modest Mouse, the latest from them. The Modern Lovers in there from 1976. And Pablo Picasso. Bumpin' Ugly started that set from 2025's Crawling Up the Wall. And that was Darkness. This is Violet Grohl.

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1: 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Once again, the WAG will play the music of the Beatles and as the Rolling Stones, Anthony Walker, and the Dead Flowers. 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

A number of years ago, I saw the English Beat down at the Stone Pony, and it was the coolest show. There should have been more people in the audience, but I think they booked the show pretty quickly. It was a wonderful, wonderful night of music. The English Beat from Wah Happen, and Too Nice to Talk To. Gone with the Wind came from Brother Wallace, the latest album, Electric Love. We heard Tame Impala in there going back to 2015. For the less I know, the better. Bernadette. Let's set that Wayback Machine to 1967 for the Four Tops from the Reach Out album, Bernadette. And Violet Grohl, just a little bit of proof that even a Nepo baby can have big talent. Big Memory, the name of the tune. Violet Grohl, of course, the daughter of Foo Fighters' Dave Grohl. This is Eration and Maui. It's called Roots at 90.5 The Night.

Out of Asbury Park, that is Dentist, going back to 2022 for Making a Scene and DDT. Heard the Red Hot Chili Peppers in there with Snow Hayo, and Heartstop came from the Revivalist. And look at it. We are blazing through this night. It's the 2 o'clock hour here at 90.5 The Night. I'm Carrie Nolan, in for Meg. And let's see, this hour, got good stuff. I mean, we always do. We're going to hear Lettuce. They are amazing. An amazing band. Shovels and Rope in there, The Bouncing Souls, some Kaiser Chiefs, and this one from the old 97s.

0: in to 90.5 The Night's Box of Blues, Sunday from 10 till midnight. It's where the rhythm and soul of the blues is still alive and well. 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

It's Brookdale Public Radio, 90.5 The Night, and that is the latest one from Pete Yorn. It's called All the Beauty. Ed O'Brien in there with Incantations. Going Shopping came from The Strokes, and we started that set with the old 97s from 2017's Graveyard Whistling and All Who Wander. This is the Claypool Lennon Delirium.

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That band's been around since 1989, and this is original. They were originally from New Brunswick, and now they're out of Asbury Park. The Bouncing Souls from their latest Born to Be, that was The Light. Sloth Rust before that, Once More for the Ocean, the Kaiser Chiefs, I Predict a Riot. Always great to hear that song. Maggie Rogers in there with Shatter, and the Claypool Lennon Delirium started things off with Melody of Entropy, all here at 90.5 The Night, where we bring you shovels and rope. Do with that what you will.

What would the 3 a.m. hour be without something to sort of shake you out of your sleep? That was Daft Punk, and you're welcome. From the album Human After All, we heard the radio edit of Robot Rock. Driving and Crying before that with Honeysuckle Blue and the Black Crowes, the latest from them, from A Pound of Feathers. It's like that. I'm Carrie Nolan, here with you until 6 o'clock this morning. I'm in for Meg, and I'm going to keep her seat warm while she's away. And this hour, we're going to hear a little Goose, some Damned, little Noah Kahan, little old Rolling Stones, some Father John Misty, and this one, Cigarettes After Sex. This one's Twizzler at 90.5 The Night.

0: Dr. Robert Moog had a PhD in engineering physics and, as far as we can tell, no particular propensity for music. Yet the invention that bears his name could very well be the most significant factor in the development of popular tunes since the 1960s. I'm your radio daddy, and Saturday night on FM Flashback, we survey the sounds produced by the good doctor's gear, the tracks by ELP, the Moody's, Gary's, Newman, and Wright, as well as a couple of surprising ringers. 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

the album A Bigger Bang, the Rolling Stones at 90.5 The Night. It won't take long. We heard the Black Keys, latest from them, Where There's Smoke, There's Fire. A new single from Father John Misty before that, The Old Law, and Cigarettes After Sex, and Twizzler. This is Noah Kahan.

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That is new music from Kiwi Jr. at 90.5 The Night from Blowing Up. That was the title track. The Damned going back to 86 and Alone Again or Dust came from the A-La-Las. Happy Landing gave us The River and Noah Kahan started that set with Porchlight, his latest from The Great Divide. This is Locust and Long Distance Lover at 90.5 The Night.

At 90.5 The Night, that's Jake Thistle from The Half Left Out and Ghosted Road. Curtis Harding before that, I Won't Let You Down. And TV Star started us off from Music for Heads with Reality Check. Good morning. It's a little bit after 4 o'clock on this overnight, Friday, June 12th. I'm Carrie Nolan in for Meg. And this hour, we'll hear Mumford & Sons, some Buffalo Traffic Jam, The Dream Syndicate, and this one from Broken Bells.

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That's the latest one from Mumford and Sons at 90.5 The Night. Prizefighters, the name of the album. We heard Shadow of a Man. They've got three nights at Madison Square Garden coming up a little later on this summer, August 11th, 12th, and 13th. We also heard Beck going back to 2002's Sea Change for Guess I'm Doing Fine, Colony House in there with Life Goes On, and Broken Bells with One Night. All here for you at 90.5 The Night. And this is Buffalo Traffic Jam.

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Going back to 1982 for the album The Days of Wine and Roses. That was the title track we heard from the Dream Syndicate. John Butler before that, going solo. Alex Leahy in there with Every Day's the Weekend. Snow Patrol, we go back to 2012 for Fallen Empires, Called Out in the Dark. And Buffalo Traffic Jam up top with Pictures of You. This is Shannon and

That was Kenny Wayne Shepherd at 90.5 The Night from The Place You're In and Let Go. We heard the Gaslight Anthem before that with the Patient Ferris Wheel. And Whisper Doll got us into the 5 o'clock hour with Am I a Knife? No one needs a rhetorical question at 5 o'clock in the morning. I just want to put that out there. Good morning. I'm Carrie Nolan. In for Meg until 6 o'clock. This hour, we're going to hear Swap Meet, some David Bowie, a little talk, and this one, David Byrne featuring the Ghost Train Orchestra, and Everybody Laughs at 90.5 The Night.

0: Kurt Vile is back with a track that feels like a full circle moment. Chance to Bleed, your song of the week, taps into his early days in Philly's underground scene, raw, loud, and alive with that DIY spirit. It's part nostalgia, part celebration, and all energy, with a little hillbilly techno into the mix. 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

The album Joy, that is M.T. Jones out of Liverpool, England, and So Lost. Cake before that, covering Gloria Gaynor's I Will Survive, and from the Easter Lily EP, You Too, with Scars. 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

That has got to be one of the most immaculately produced records ever. That's Talk Talk from 1984's It's My Life with the title track. Young Americans before that with David Bowie. Swap Meet gave us I Know. New music from them, Mount Zero is the name of the album. And Build Me Up From Bones, title track to Sarah Jarrah's 2014 album. And that kind of does it for me for this overnight. Thank you so much for hanging out as long as you did. Good morning if you're just getting up. I'm Carrie Nolan. I'll catch you tomorrow morning and, and Sunday morning too. We'll do it all over again. Have yourself a great day, and I'll leave you with Endearments. This is Summer Sun at 90.5 The Night.

0: Is it a song title or is it a headline? Charlie Sheen reaches out to the feds. That is the Mountain Goats here at 90.5 The Night. Good morning. Happy Friday. We made it to the end of the week. It is the 12th day of June, 2026. I'm TJ Bryan in for the vacationing Michelle McBride. Oh, good morning. Hope your week has been great. Hope your Friday off to a good start. There is no shortage of stuff to do all over the Jersey Shore this weekend, and we'll give you some hints and ideas you might want to consider as your weekend plans come together. Weather for today is going to be hot. It's going to be hot right through the weekend. 96, your high today. It's going to feel like triple digits. Mostly sunny. Showers after 3 p.m. Are a possibility. And then for tonight, chance of showers and thunderstorms again. Mostly cloudy down to 69. And then for the weekend, it's really looking nice. Sunshine 91 for tomorrow. A little lower humidity. And then partly sunny 89 with a chance of rain late in the afternoon on Sunday. It is 73 on the campus of Brookdale Community College.
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0: I've always been fascinated by homes that are right by the ocean. Let's say you're within four blocks that also have swimming pools. You got a really big swimming pool right outside. Maybe you use that one instead of building one. But if you have a pool, if you're going to go to a pool, if you'd rather go to the beach, got you covered with this set. Let's start off this morning with the Ramones at 90.5 The Night. Good morning.

Einstein on the beach. Don't get too close to his umbrella, please. Counting Crows at 90.5 The Night. Dire Straits, Twisting by the Pool, if that might be your option this weekend instead of the ocean and beachfront. And Ramones gave us a Rockaway Beach. It is 6:16. Happy Friday. TJ Bryan with you. Just put up our question of the day on our Facebook page. I was just wondering, what are your big weekend plans? So this weekend, it officially opens the Bruce Springsteen Center for American Music there on the campus of Monmouth University. So I'm really hoping to go check that out. I know a couple of folks who were in there already said it's amazing. So if you're a fan of Bruce and American music in general, definitely go check that out. So that's on my list. We'll see if that happens. Let's see. Diane said, just relaxing by my pool and listening to 90.5 The Night. That's really the best plan you could have for the weekend, Diane. I hope you enjoy. Krista wisely said, no plans, make the best plans. I like that. Gregory said he's going to be selling albums and CDs at Collingwood, watching U.S. soccer, also going to the Ocean Grove craft sale this weekend and seeing the WAG. That's a busy weekend, Gregory. You might have to take Monday off to recuperate. And, some breaking news. I was going to mention this in a couple minutes, but James has it here. The Black Crowes, he was going to go check out, but after the $2,000 vet bill, that ain't happening. Also ain't happening because the Black Crowes have canceled their show in Newark. I'll give you some more details on that in just a little bit. Let's do a quick check of the roads. Overall, we are not too bad out there. We do have road construction with a right lane closed in Cranberry on the New Jersey Turnpike. Everything seems to be moving along good in Monmouth County and Ocean County as well. Just some overnight construction being picked up. Other than that, everything looks good. And traffic brought to you by the Crohn's and Colitis Foundation. Casey Musgrave's latest. 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

0: Death Cab for Cutie, new music from them, Punching the Flowers at 90.5 The Night. Psychedelic Furs gave us The Ghost in You and I Believe in Ghosts from Casey Musgraves. 6:29, happy Friday. I'm TJ Bryan in for Michelle McBride. Here's what's happening. Breaking news for North to Shore concert goers. The Black Crowes June 20th concert at the Prudential Center in Newark has been canceled. Thus far, no reason for the cancellation has been given. According to a message on Ticketmaster.com, the company says we'll issue a refund to the original method of payment used at time of purchase as soon as funds are received from the event organizer. And please note, if the tickets are transferred to you, the refund will go to the fan who originally purchased the tickets from Ticketmaster. There is no indication that other dates on the current tour will be canceled, including the only other New Jersey show on the Black Crowes current tour, which is June 12th at the Freedom Mortgage Pavilion in Camden. The Newark date was one of the main shows for the North to Shore Festival. You can find tickets for other North to Shore Festival experiences at Ticketmaster.com. If you're heading out and about tonight, a sobriety checkpoint will take place from 8 p.m. till midnight this evening on Route 33 in Neptune, right near the Tinton Falls municipal boundary, according to the Monmouth County Prosecutor's Office. During the operation, all westbound traffic on Route 33 will be diverted into the parking lot of the Shops at Jumping Brook Plaza, the statement said. All motorists should expect to be observed for signs of impairment, and members of the Monmouth County DWI Task Force will be working alongside officers from the Neptune Township Police Department during the four-hour-long checkpoint. Weather for today, a hot and humid one, 96 your high. It's going to feel like low triple digits, mostly sunny throughout the day until after 3 o'clock when there's a chance of showers. And then for tonight, chance of showers and thunderstorms again later on in the evening, mostly cloudy, high 69. Tomorrow looking pretty good, the weekend's seeming nice. The lower humidity, which is good, sunshine high 91 tomorrow, and partly sunny 89 on Sunday with a chance of rain in the late afternoon. It is 73 on the campus of Brookdale Community College.
1: Kurt Vile is back with a track that feels like a full circle moment. 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
0: 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This song is called Whip the Wind at 90.5 The Night. Good morning.

Courtney Barnett, One Thing at a Time here on 90.5 The Night. Future Islands were in there as well as Fountains of Wayne. And the set got going with a tune called Whip the Wind from Sun Little. All here at 90.5 The Night. Good morning, I'm TJ Bryan in for Michelle McBride. We'll do a quick check of the roads. We're looking pretty good out there this morning. No major issues on any of the highways in Ocean or Monmouth County. There is an accident on the Turnpike northbound in Cranberry right by Molly Pitcher service area, so be aware of that. Otherwise, everything looks good, and traffic is sponsored by Mothers Against Drunk Driving. We have our question of the day up on the Facebook page. Lots of great stuff happening all over the Jersey Shore this weekend, and we'd love to know, what are your big weekend plans? Let's see. Ginny said she took a four-day weekend. First of all, good for you. Very nice. And she's dedicating it to her artwork, which will be featured at the Shrewsbury Art and Artist Show coming up in September. Very nice. I hope you have a fun time making art today, Ginny. We also got Paul, who is part of Musicians on a Mission.

0: Doing a big show tomorrow at Calgo Gardens in Freehold. It's a Beatles versus Stones show. That is going to be a fun one, so go check that out. John is entirely focused on the Knicks. Who could blame you? So enjoy the game tomorrow night. Hopefully that'll be the last one. Knicks in five, baby. Let's go. Bob said he's going to check out Righteous Mitchus at Wild Air Beer Works in Asbury. Good time there. And Kathy said every Saturday morning she takes one of her shelter pets on the local TV station to try and find them a home. And tomorrow's a beautiful dog named Ziggy. So we wish Ziggy all the best in getting adopted this weekend. So let us know, what are your weekend plans? No shortage of things to do at the Jersey Shore. That's right now on our Facebook page. Question of the day waiting for you.
1: 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On Sunday, June 21st, it'll be Humphreys McGee, Moe, Pigeons playing ping pong and Lotus in an all-day jam band concert starting at 4 p.m. On Friday, June 26th, The Head and the Heart, along with their special guest Will Dorado, will take over the new Park Stage. Coming to the East Freehold Park Showgrounds on Friday, July 3rd, it'll be 250 The Concert, starring Little Steven and the Disciples of Soul, Jay Clements Band, Joe Grzeszek and the House Rockers, with Gary U.S. Bonds, Low Cut Connie, and the Weaklings. 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

0: We're getting there, Dave Edmonds. We're getting there. It's 90.5 The Night. Hello, good morning. TJ Bryan with you in for Michelle McBride. Happy Friday, 12th of June, 2026. So much good stuff going on the Jersey Shore this weekend. Not just Saturday night, but Saturday afternoon, Sunday morning, Sunday afternoon, Sunday evening. All kinds of fun stuff going on. And so we've got our question of the day on the Facebook page. Want to know, what are your big weekend plans coming up? Because there is no shortage of things to do. That is for sure. One of the responses we got, going to see Disclosure Day. Yes, I am very excited about this movie, to say the least. Aliens and Spielberg and shot in New Jersey, count me in. I am there. Of course, we've got the World Cup going on this weekend. USA and Canada have their openers today. That's going to be a lot of fun. Looking forward to that. Good time watching Mexico beating South Africa yesterday afternoon. Could not stay up for the late one. Sorry about that. Let's see. What do we got here? Robert said a big old birthday party for his four-year-old grandson. Very nice. Sunday's the start of summer sailing season on the Shrewsbury River. Oh, that could be fun. Just go watch all the boats out there on the river. Let's see. What else do we got here? Ginny and her weekend. Disclosure Day. Musicians on a Mission happening this weekend. Just so many great things. So if you've got plans, let us know. That might inspire somebody else. That's our question of the day up on the Facebook page. Go check that out.
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0: We have a heat advisory that is still in effect until 8 o'clock this evening, so be aware of that. It's going to be really hot and humid. 96 your high could feel like triple digits as that humidity continues to kick in. Mostly sunny for the most part, then chance of a couple of showers late afternoon, and then tonight, those shower chances continue to around midnight, and mostly cloudy skies, low 69. Tomorrow looking great, lower humidity, sunshine high 91, and partly sunny 89 on Sunday, with a chance of rain after 2 o'clock. It is 73 on the campus of Brookdale Community College. Low Cut Connie's got a new record called Living in the USA. This is Can't Be Wrong on 90.5 The Night.

off the album Versus, Pearl Jam and Dissident at 90.5 The Night. Elvis Costello, Radio. I told him not to play that one, but he did it anyway. He's going to be banned now. Also, Low Cut Connie and Can't Be Wrong. TJ Bryan in for Michelle McBride, who is in Guam, of all places. I don't know if she's listening online. I don't even know what time it is in Guam, but in case you are, hello, Michelle. Hope you're having a good trip, and we'll see you when you get back late next week. 7:17 on this Friday morning. Weekend is upon us. We got you covered. We are always happy to be your soundtrack for whatever you've got going on. If you're just driving around the shore, sitting by the pool, put on 90.5 The Night. Some really cool stuff going on this evening. We've got, of course, since it's Friday, the Alt-Rock Radio FM Showcase. That's from 11 until 1 with Sean Carolyn. Tomorrow night, your radio daddy guides you through FM Flashback. And Sunday, you can wrap up your night from 10 till midnight with the best in blues tunes, Box of Blues with Stu Coogan, which you will hear nowhere else but here at 90.5 The Night. Traffic for this morning, we've been looking pretty good. You know, Fridays are generally lighter as it is, and no major issues on any of the highways at this point. Parkway and Turnpike looking good. Just be careful as you are out and about, and keep the AC cranked. 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This band is called Little Barrie, B-A-R-R-I-E. It isn't soul on 90.5 The Night.

0: There's a set of little bands. Gosh, I amuse myself sometimes. Little Steven and the Disciples of Soul, Soul Fire, Little Feet Down the Road, and Little Barry gave us It Isn't Soul, all here in 90.5 The Night. Good morning, TJ Bryan in for Michelle McBride, 729. Let's take a look at what's happening out there. The Black Crowes' June 20th concert at the Prudential Center in Newark has been canceled. No reason given so far for the cancellation. According to the Ticketmaster website, a refund will be applied to the original method of payment used at time of purchase. Refunds should appear on accounts within 14 to 21 days. If you received a ticket that was transferred to you, the refund will go to the fan who originally purchased the tickets from Ticketmaster. There's no indication that other dates on the current tour will be canceled, and that includes the only other New Jersey show, which is tonight at the Freedom Mortgage Pavilion in Camden. The Newark date was one of the main shows for the North to Shore Festival. If you are going to the concert tonight in Camden, please ask Chris Robinson what is going on. A sobriety checkpoint will take place this evening from 8 until midnight on Route 33 in Neptune, right near the Tinton Falls municipal boundary, according to the Monmouth County Prosecutor's Office. During the operation, all westbound traffic on Route 33 will be diverted into the parking lot of the shops at Jumping Brook Plaza, where motorists should expect to be observed for signs of impairment. Members of the Monmouth County DWI Task Force will be working alongside officers from the Neptune Township Police Department during the four-hour-long checkpoint. Red Bank is the latest municipality in New Jersey to ban AI data centers, with members on the council voting last night to update the borough's planning and development laws. In the same meeting, the council passed a resolution calling on the state of New Jersey to pause new large-scale data centers nationwide, statewide rather, until there are laws in place to govern them. Red Bank is the first municipality in New Jersey to call for a statewide moratorium. Weather for today, we got that heat advisory in effect until 8 o'clock tonight. We're going to have a high of 90. With all that humidity and sunshine together, it's going to feel more like 101 at times. There is a chance of showers later this afternoon after 3, and more showers late tonight are a possibility. Mostly cloudy, 69 the low. Tomorrow, a little less humid, sunshine and a high of 91, and partly sunny on Sunday, a high of 89. Looks like we'd have some more rain after 2 o'clock in the afternoon. It is currently 78 here on the campus of Brookdale Community College.
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0: The Claypool Lennon Delirium, featuring Les Claypool of Primus and Sean Lennon. This is Meat Machines on 90.5 The Night.

That is a lush song from the Afghan Whigs, new single called Duvetine here at 90.5 The Night. You can catch them locally coming up in the fall. They'll be at Warsaw in Brooklyn on November 10th. I believe there are still some tickets available for that one. Bob Marley and the Wailers gave us Redemption Song. 10cc, Dreadlock Holiday. Haven't heard that one in a minute. And the Claypool Lennon Experience with Meat Machines here at 90.5 The Night. I know Sean was singing, but it almost sounded like Les Claypool's bass was singing lead in that one. But I'm really digging that collaboration. Did not expect that, that's for sure. TJ Bryan in for Michelle McBride. Happy Friday. It is June the 12th. We're just a little bit ahead of 8 o'clock this morning. Quick check of the roads. It's been a good morning all around. No major issues on any of the major highways, the byways, the local roads. Everything seems to be looking good this morning. So let's keep

0: 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How about that? 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
0: There's a ton of stuff happening all over the Jersey Shore this weekend, and our daily post on the Facebook page, question of the day, what do you got going on? What are your plans? Maybe you'll inspire somebody else. Got some great responses here. Tony going to check out the DTs tomorrow for the North Shore Festival in Asbury Park. Thomas is going to see Primus. What else do we have here? Oh, this is great. Where to go? Donna, she's going to check out Banana Ball, the Savannah Bananas, over at Shoretown Ballpark there, home of the Blue Claws. Donna replied that she was there last night and it was a blast. So between sports and music and movies and exhibitions, there is so much to do. What are your plans? Let us know on the Facebook page. New music from the Rolling Stones. Yes, it's 2026 and I'm introducing a new song from the Rolling Stones. This is called In the Stars at 90.5 The Night. Good morning.

0: The Searchers here at 90.5 The Night. Before that, Hum gave us Stars, and the latest from the Rolling Stones, In the Stars. And that, I still can't believe we've got another new album from the Stones coming out. The last one, Hackney Diamonds, was outstanding. So we'll see if the new record will live up to that one. It's TJ Bryan, a little bit after 8 o'clock. Happy Friday, 12th of June, 2026, sitting in for the vacationing Michelle McBride. It's going to be another hot one out there today, as you would probably expect. We have a heat advisor in effect until 8 o'clock, getting up to about 96, though it could feel like 101 with all that sunshine and humidity. Chance of showers later this afternoon, and that's into late this evening. Overnight low 69 under mostly cloudy skies. Tomorrow, a little bit nicer, a little less humid, sunshine and a high of 91, and partly sunny 89 on Sunday, and a good chance of rain after 2 p.m. It is 76 here on the campus of Brookdale Community College. Coming right back with some new music out of Asbury Park.
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0: Out of Asbury Park, New Jersey, Connor Bracken and the Mother Leeds Band. 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
4: This is my life.

Well, that was crappy news to wake up to. The Black Crowes, for reasons unknown, have canceled their show for the North to Shore Festival at the Prudential Center in Newark on June 20th. No explanation given, just said that's it, show's canceled. Now, they're playing tonight in Camden. That show is still on, as far as we know, but yeah, that Newark date not happening. And I'm wondering if it has to do with their upcoming European tour, because the Newark show is the last one on the U.S. tour, and then 5 nights later, they're playing somewhere, I think, in Germany. So it could be travel-related, or maybe it's just Chris and Rich Robinson being annoying. I don't know, but just a heads up, if you bought tickets for the show, you will be refunded to whatever source you use to pay for the tickets within 14 to 21 days. If somebody gifted you the tickets, the refund's going to go to the person who actually bought them. So just be aware of that. So Black Crowes canceled at the Prudential Center in Newark on the 20th. So heads up, there you go. Well, traffic, not bad out there. It's been a great Friday, actually. No major issues at all. We do have some road construction on Route 35 in Point Beach for just a few blocks there between 88 and Atlantic Avenue. Other than that, everything is moving along nicely, and traffic brought to you by Positive Coaching Alliance. Graham Coxton of Blur has got a new record called Castle Park. This is Billy Says on 90.5 The Night. Good morning.

0: Deer Tick. That is Sweetest Things at 90.5 The Night. Gin Blossoms in there, Nick Lowe, Heart of the City, and Graham Cox in a Blur with Billy Says, all here at 90.5 The Night. I'm TJ Bryan in for Michelle McBride. Here's what's happening. Red Bank is the latest municipality in New Jersey to ban AI data centers, with members of the council voting last night to update the borough's planning and development laws. In the same meeting, the council passed a resolution calling on the state of New Jersey to pause new large-scale data centers statewide until there are laws in place to govern them. Red Bank is the first municipality in New Jersey to call for a statewide moratorium. A sobriety checkpoint will take place from 8 until midnight this evening on Route 33 in Neptune, right near the Tinton Falls boundary, according to the Monmouth County Prosecutor's Office. During the operation, all westbound traffic on Route 33 will be diverted into the parking lot of the Shops at Jumping Brook Plaza, where all motorists should expect to be observed for signs of impairment. Members of the Monmouth County DWI Task Force will be working alongside officers from Neptune Township during the four-hour-long checkpoint. World Cup 2026 is underway, hosted by the United States, Mexico, and Canada. Mexico kicked things off yesterday afternoon with a 3-0 win in Mexico City over South Africa. Later in the evening, South Korea beat Czechia 2-1. Today's matches include the opener for Canada, who will be playing in Toronto this afternoon at 3, and the USA kick off their World Cup experience tonight at 9 o'clock out in Los Angeles, taking on Paraguay. Weather for today, it is going to be a hot, humid one. It's going to feel over 100 degrees, expecting a high, though, of 96. Some showers expected after 3 p.m. Chance of showers late tonight, overnight low 69, sunny and 91 tomorrow, a little less humid, partly sunny 89 with a chance of rain late in the afternoon on Sunday, and a high of 89. It is 79 here on the campus of Brookdale Community College.
1: Hi, this is Nick Forster. This week in E-Town, we're going to revisit one of the shows from the E-Town archives featuring Jess Williamson, singer-songwriter from Canada, Bahamas, plus conversation with Rod Moraga about fire mitigation. That's all this week in E-Town.
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0: This might be my new favorite song, if not solely for the title. Yip, Yip, Yow. This is Caroline Rose on 90.5 The Night.

0: The Black Keys at 90.5 The Night. Who's Been Fooling You? Also had Deep Purple, Hush. I felt that Hammond, man. I needed to hear a little bit of organ there. And Caroline Rose gave us Yip Yip Yow, my absolute favorite song title at the moment. That's fun to say. Thank you, Caroline, for that one. TJ Bryan in for Michelle McBride, enjoying a nice little Guam vacation. I wonder if she's going to get a job, though, as like the head of Guam tourism when she comes back. How many 90.5 listeners end up going to Guam upon Michelle's return? I guess we'll have to wait and find out. We got a lot of great music on the way. Some music from the Lumineers. We got Jane's Addiction, REM, Bruce, and a whole lot more coming up.
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0: 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Good morning.

Jane's Addiction. 90.5 The Night. It's TJ Bryan in for Michelle. New stuff from Menzingers. This is Nobody's Heroes. 90.5 The Night. Good morning.

0: Good morning to everybody shuffling in Belmar. Bruce, E Street Shuffle at 90.5 The Night. Good morning. Happy Friday. I'm TJ Bryan in for Michelle McBride. And question of the day on the Facebook page, what are your big plans for the weekend? I mentioned that one of my goals for the weekend is to go to the brand new Bruce Springsteen Archives and Center for American Music. It opens officially tomorrow. They did the grand opening and all that earlier in the week, so it'll be open to the public starting tomorrow, and it just looks like it is going to be amazing. And funny, too, that some of the replies on this post, Marguerite, Donna Joy, both said they're working tomorrow. So looking forward to seeing you there, ladies, if I get my my tickets for tomorrow afternoon. And let's see, we also had a response here from Andy, who said, yes, please go to the Bruce Springsteen Archives and Center for American Music. If you go Tuesday morning, ask for me as your docent, and I'll make sure you hit all of the incredible displays and music history nuggets. So there you go. If you're going, just go, hey, I know Andy. Can he be my docent? And you'll get hooked up. That's going to be a lot of fun. Other things going on this weekend. Of course, you got the World Cup happening. USA kicks theirs off tonight. The Knicks tomorrow night. Come on, Knicks in five, baby. Disclosure Day, the new Springsteen, the new Spielberg movie opening up this weekend. I am excited for that. Bruce, Steven Spielberg, plus aliens, plus scenes shot in New Jersey, plus Emily Blunt, count me in. So a ton of stuff going on. What are you doing this weekend? Maybe your plans might inspire somebody else's plans. Let us know on the Facebook page.
1: 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Then on June 18th, Surfing for Daisy will be coming home to the Pony, and on the 20th, Bernie Williams will be taking over the Pony stage. 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
0: Social Distortion has released their eighth studio album, and it is out now, called Born to Kill. From that, The Way Things Were on 90.5 The Night.

0: Fighters. The new album is all about slinkies. It's called Your Favorite Toy, and that's still my favorite toy. Love a good slinky. Window here at 90.5 The Night. Also heard in their music from Bob Dylan, Fantastic Cat, Jethro Tull's Living in the Past, which was preceded by The Way Things Were from Social Distortion's new album, Born to Kill, all here at 90.5 The Night.
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0: I can't tell you how many times I went to Happy Mondays at Wonder Bar and was disappointed that Happy Mondays were not playing. I thought, maybe this is the week they're going to get back together and play a show in Jersey. That would be pretty awesome. That about does it for me, TJ Bryan. I am out of here. As always, it's been a business doing pleasure with you, the lovely and talented Tom Brennan, coming in next to fill in for Rich Robinson for the rest of your fun-filled Friday afternoon. Have a great weekend ahead. Stay inside, stay cool, stay hydrated. Go Knicks. Go USA, go Disclosure, go have a great weekend. This is Turnover with Nightjar on 90.5 The Night. Good morning.

Belle and Sebastian on Brookdale Public Radio 90.5 the night. It's funny, I was looking at when that album came out back in 1996, and it's funny how different that tune, like Dylan in the movie, sounds than other popular music that was out back in 1996. Very, very different sounding. And it's so good that you can jump into a time machine and listen to great songs that came out in a time that you just may have missed them. They may have just gone by and didn't even know because you're paying attention to other stuff. Like me. It is Friday morning, folks, and I am Tom Brennan filling in for Rich today. Again, we're going to have tons of fun on this Friday. It's a hot one out there along the Jersey Shore, so just take some time if you're heading out doing whatever you're doing. I'm using this as an excuse not to do my lawn when I get home tonight because it's going to be just way too hot for me to do the. So what I'm going to do is I'm actually going to go to the movies, ironically enough, because there's some good stuff that is out there. There's also some good new music out there as well. I am, of course, speaking of this new track from Beck, it's Ride Lonesome on Brookdale Public Radio.

0: That's the Chameleons on Brookdale Public Radio. 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We are live on the web at 90.5thenight.org as well. Bridget Calls Me Baby. That's a tune called Too Easy. Crash from Nilufer Yanya and Beck's Ride Lonesome. By the way, over at the website, too, you can take a look at the last couple of songs that we played in case you missed something that we play on the air. We've got new music coming your way right after this.
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0: 100,000 is the new song from Kevin Morby's Little Wide Open that came out about a month or so ago. Here it is on Brookdale Public Radio.

0: That is Brian Fallon alongside the Painkillers on Brookdale Public Radio at 90.5 tonight. Not bad for New Jersey. That is the title track to his new record here on 90.5 tonight. We were rolling with it courtesy of Oasis. We heard Lady Blackbird and the tune Like a Woman. Catch These Fists from Wet Leg, as well as Kevin Morby. His new album came out last month. We heard the tune 100,000. On Brookdale Public Radio, 90.5 The Night.
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0: Kurt Vile is back with a track that feels like a full circle moment. Chance to Bleed, your song of the week, taps into his early days in Philly's underground scene.

Those guys are going to be playing at our Songwriters on the Beach. 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I'm speaking of Snack Time, and that particular tune featured David and Gilfillian. Together is the name of that tune on 90.5 The Night. We heard Rick James singing about a girl named Mary Jane. Here's a hint. It's not a girl named Mary Jane. Apollo from St. Paul and the Broken Bones. We also heard Soundgarden and Fell on Black Days. And as a matter of fact, if you head over to our website right now at 90.5thenight.org, there is a story posted up there about how Kim Thayil of Soundgarden has a new memoir out, and he chronicles the band's time or himself in the band during that time. And so you can check that out over at 90.5thenight.org. And we also heard All Them Witches, that new track called The Welterweight, here on Brookdale Public Radio. Up now, it's morning music from Connecticut's Goose. Here's Torero on 90.5 The Night.

0: swear I'm not doing this on purpose. I'll keep talking about the website over the past couple of breaks I'm talking to you. But this one's, it's important. If you like that song, Chance to Bleed from Kurt Vile, you could download that for free at our website, 90.5thenight.org. His new album's called Philadelphia's Been Good to Me. Falling Apart right now. That was a cool album from Wilco back in 2022 called Cruel Country. Good, good stuff. Criminal from Fiona Apple. We also heard the one-time album release from The Both. And The Both is Amy Mann and Ted Leo. And they got together while touring together, and they thought it'd be kind of fun to put out an album. And that particular song, Milwaukee, is the two important things to know about that. First off, the video is amazing. It's so, so fun. And I'm pretty sure that is the only song that we play on the radio station that mentions the Fonz. It's very important that I mention that. And we also heard new music from Goose Terrero on Brookdale Public Radio.
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0: He's been a musician since about the age of 7. He started playing piano. That is Brother Wallace. New music from Brother Wallace, You're the Man. And that is a banger, if I don't say so myself. Tears Dry on Their Own from Amy Winehouse. We also heard Everybody's Happy Nowadays from Buzz Cox. Polaroid Fade. That's a band out of South Jersey with Delanda K, and Iration and Mowali with Roots. It's Brookdale Public Radio. Thanks for hanging out with me on this Friday morning, soon to be afternoon. 90.5 The Night.
1: 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After a 3-year absence from the stage, Phoebe Bridgers, the Grammy Award-winning multi-instrumentalist behind Punisher and Stranger in the Alps, is bringing her Lost Tour to the Barclays Center in Brooklyn for 3 shows, September 24th through the 26th. Opening will be Alex G. That's Phoebe.

0: Bridges with a third show added by popular demand September the 24th, 25th, and 26th at the Barclays Center in Brooklyn. The official artist presale at freebiebridges.com.
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2: All right. Marcus King has gotten together with Cassius Culpepper to put out this new song called Southern Man. Here it is on Brookdale Public Radio.

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1: Good afternoon. I'm TJ Bryan with your 90.5 second news update. Red Bank is the latest municipality in New Jersey to ban AI data centers, with members of the council voting on Thursday night to update the borough's planning and development laws. In the same meeting, the council passed a resolution calling on the state of New Jersey to pause new large-scale data centers statewide until there are laws in place to govern them. Red Bank is the first municipality in New Jersey to call for a statewide moratorium. The Black Crowes' June 20th concert at the Prudential Center in Newark has been canceled. Thus far, no reason for the cancellation has been given. According to a message on the Ticketmaster website, a refund will be applied to the original method of payment, and it should appear on the account within 14 to 21 days. If the tickets were transferred to you, the refund will go to the fan who originally purchased the tickets from Ticketmaster. There is no indication that other dates on the current tour will be canceled, including the only other New Jersey show on the band's current tour, which is tonight at the Freedom Mortgage Pavilion in Camden. The Newark date was one of the main shows for the North to Shore Festival. For Brookdale Public Radio, I'm TJ Bryan.
2: Hey, thanks so much, TJ, and good afternoon, everybody. It is 90.5 The Night. Let's start off our afternoon with some music from New Jersey. Here's Pete Yorns, the title track to his new record, All the Beauty, on Brookdale Public Radio.

0: You could check her out. Ooh, how about that? You could check her out on the beach on Songwriters on the Beach. That is Jill Hennessy on 90.5 The Night. Four Small Hands, the name of her tune. We also heard Howdy's Try, Try, Try. That is new music from their big world record. Went back to the early 80s to hear from The. And this is The Day. Serving up some coffee, Sylvanesso and Pete Yorn. All the Beauty, that is the title track to his new album, all here for you on Brookdale Public Radio.
1: 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Then on June 18th, Surfing for Daisy will be coming home to the Pony, and on the 20th, Bernie Williams will be taking over the Pony stage. Other shows coming to the Pony include Jimmy Eat World on June 25th, Streetlight Manifesto will be back at the Pony on June 26th, and on June 27th, the Bouncing Souls return to the Pony, bringing their Stoked for the Summer tour to the summer stage. Bands coming to the Pony in July include The Church, Rumors, the Fleetwood Mac Tribute Show, and Winslow, the Eagles Tribute. 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
0: Kurt Vile is back with a track that feels like a full circle moment. Chance to Bleed, your song of the week, taps into his early days in Philly's underground scene, raw, loud, and alive with that DIY spirit. 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
2: I don't know. I think I've expressed this to you guys before, but I'm a big fan of Parks and Rec, and I can quote the show like all seven seasons like crazy. So when I found out the new Cigarettes After Sex song was called Twizzler, there's a scene where there was two families that were kind of competing with one another, or they're trying to get along, I should say, and they're trying to find things that they found together that would work. And one of the sure shot is like, everybody likes Twizzlers, right? Like, I'm sure many people you know love Twizzlers. Well, this other family was a Red Vines family. Here is the song Twizzler, not Red Vines, from Cigarettes After Sex. It's new music for you here on Brookdale Public Radio.

0: out of England. That is M.T. Jones. The letter M, the letter T, Jones. Why I Cry here on Brookdale Public Radio. We heard from Erica Badu. How about that apple tree? We also heard Tunde Adebimpe's God Knows Eurythmics. How about that tune from 1983? Sweet Dreams Are Made of This. I think after that video came out, it was one of the most iconic videos of the 80s. And I'm sure there are a lot of people that still, to this day, dress up like Annie Lennox from that video because it is so iconic on Halloween, not every day. That's a song by Ministry. Cigarettes After Sex gave us Twizzler here on Brookdale Public Radio, 90.5 The Night. We've got new music coming your way out of not England, but Ireland up next.
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0: All right, U2 dropped their Easter Lily EP not too long ago, and here's one of the songs off. It's called Scars on Brookdale Public Radio.

Checking out Broken Bells on this Friday afternoon on the Jersey Shore. That is The High Road. We also heard from Todd Rundgren, that classic from him, Can We Still Be Friends? House of I, that's the new single from Afghan Whigs. We also heard Folk Implosion's Natural One. I'm sure you were singing along with that one. Grooving out to Gorillaz before that with El Manna and Scars. That's the new U2 for you here on Brookdale Public Radio. And speaking of new music, here is new music from Weird Nightmare. It's Pay No Mind on Brookdale Public Radio.

0: The new album Roses from Widow Speak came out last Friday. That is the tune from it called If You Change on Brookdale Public Radio. Save it for a rainy day from the Jayhawks. Don't think that's going to happen today. It is quite sunny, quite humid, quite hot, but it is the Jersey Shore in the summer. We're just missing today a thunderstorm. A Girl Like You from Edwyn Collins, Ty Siegel's Possession, and then Weird Nightmare. That is Alex Edkins from Metz giving us that tune called Pay No Mind on Brookdale Public Radio.
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0: 90.5 The Night. These guys are going to be hitting the sand, well, actually the stage on the sand, as part of Songwriters on the Beach. Check out the full lineup at songwritersonthebeach.com. Here's Max Saturn and Ain't Like You on Brookdale Public Radio.

0: From an album that may become a classic in years to come, Noah Kahan's The Great Divide. We hear Doors on Brookdale Public Radio from certainly a classic album, Fleetwood Mac's Rumors. We heard Never Going Back Again. Airstream Driver from Gomez, as well as Jade Bird's Lottery and Mac Saturn, Ain't Like You on 90.5 tonight. Mac Saturn, one of the bands that are going to be performing at Songwriters on the Beach. Check out the lineup at songwritersonthebeach.com. Kurt Vile is back with a track that feels like a full circle moment. Chance to Bleed, your song of the week, taps into his early days in Philly's underground scene, raw, loud, and alive with that DIY spirit. 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

That's right after he stopped calling himself Romeo Blue. His real name, Lenny Kravitz. That is the title track to his 1989 record, Let Love Rule. I remember back in the day, they were saying that about how he was kind of retro hippie. And now when you listen to that song, not quite retro hippie, but I understand where people came from, for sure. We also heard Yeah, Yeah, Yeahs with Heads Will Roll, Gary Numan's M.E. That one comes off the Pleasure Principle record, which is also the same one that Cars came on. And later on, there was a band called Basement Jacks that sampled that particular song, M.E., for a tune called Where's Your Head At? We also heard Joe with Basic Being Basic, and the new one from Revivalists called Heartstop for you here on Brookdale Public Radio, 90.5 The Night. And I want to take a moment to celebrate the birthday of John Linnell of They Might Be Giants. It is his birthday today, so I figured I would toss a song on for you. And recently, they put out a song that also has the name of a band that I hold dearly to my heart. And it was one of those things where, and I also really do enjoy and like They Might Be Giants music. So having They Might Be Giants sing about Wu-Tang Clan was a match made in heaven for me. And I wanted to thank John Linnell and as well as Flans for putting this song together as well as celebrating the birthday of John Linnell. So here, without further ado, They Might Be Giants and their tune Wu-Tang on 90.5 The Night.

0: That's such a cool tune, man. One of those songs you just put on repeat all day long. Steel Reserve, Cass McCowan's, and Chris Cohen here on 90.5 The Night. Mushaboom, great tune from Feist in there, as well as Glamour Boys from Living Color, getting a little bit deeper into their Vivid record. Deer Tick, Sweetest Thing, that is new music from Deer Tick. And then They Might Be Giants singing about Wu-Tang here on Brookdale Public Radio. I never thought I would hear myself say the words Wu-Tang on the radio here, but here we have it. And I play that song not only because I love the Wu-Tang Clan and They Might Be Giants, but it is also John Linnell's birthday.
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0: We're going to head out to Montana now to hear from Buffalo Traffic Jam. Here's Broken Love on Brookdale Public Radio.

0: That's Death Cab for Cutie on Brookdale Public Radio. Their new tune called Punching the Flowers. We also heard Joe P. out of Asbury Park with Shadow in the Sun. Wise Blood in that set. Also, the band And I Shall Be Released from music from Big Pink, actually recorded in a Big Pink house. And then Buffalo Traffic Jam's Broken Love. That is something brand new from them on Brookdale Public Radio. You know what time it is, right? It's time to say aloha to Rick.
1: 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All right, it's clean, it's offshore, it is kind of small. It's beautiful out there. It's hot. 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There's not a whole lot out there for waves. Knee to thigh high. Maybe a little better here and there, but not much. It's just so hot. Go jump in the ocean. 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Hope you're checking out the beach sweeps over at Dog Beach in Asbury Park today. And there's a few more happenings you might want to check out. Catch you Monday morning with the next surf report. For the Jersey Shore chapter of the Surf Rider Foundation, make it a great afternoon. Aloha.
0: And aloha to you, Rick. Jeff's coming up at 3 o'clock as I leave you off with the new single from Aaron Frazier, It's a Shame, on Brookdale Public Radio, 90.5 The Night. Enjoy the rest of your Friday afternoon and stay inside.

That's Josh Rouse starting off our Friday afternoon here on 90.5 The Night. Jeff Raspy here with you. We are looking at hot. We're looking at hot. Also, a chance of showers and thunderstorms. Some of the storms could be severe this afternoon. Partly sunny otherwise. Mid-90s. Tonight, chance of showers and thunderstorms. Some of the storms, again, could be severe. Mostly cloudy. Upper 60s. Tomorrow, sunny with highs around 90s. Tomorrow night, mostly clear. Upper 60s. Sunday, chance of showers and thunderstorms in the afternoon. Partly sunny. Temperatures, again, near 90. 95, partly cloudy right now in Middletown. Got the latest from Bumpin' Uglies starting off this next set. It's called Darkness on 90.5 The Night.

0: That's a new one from Devin Thompson out of Los Angeles. 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Sonic Youth, right before that, with a great old one, Dirty Boots, from the album Goo. Arlo Parks gives Weightless, The Harder They Come, an all-time classic from Jimmy Cliff. And Bumpin' Uglies, starting it off, Darkness, here on 90.5 The Night.
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2: On July 4th from 10 to 4 at East Jersey Old Town Village in Piscataway, it's a revolutionary celebration, Independence Day on the Rarity. Join General George Washington, the Marquise de Lafayette, and Baron von Steuben for a commemoration of the Fire of Joy that took place on the banks of the Raritan River on July 4, 1778. 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
3: Dr. Robert Moog had a Ph.D. in engineering physics and, as far as we can tell, no particular propensity for music. 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
0: From the Black Crowes' new album, A Pound of Feathers. By the way, Black Crowes were supposed to be at Prudential Center in Newark for the North Shore Festival, which is starting this weekend, I believe. However, that show has been canceled. This is It's Like That from the new Black Crowes album on 90.5 The Night.

0: Brand new music from Modest Mouse, Picking Dragon's Pockets. Elvis Costello right before that. Blame It on Kane, great old one from the first album. Fiction Family gave us When She's Near, Second Chance from Peter Bjorn and John. And The Black Crowes starting it off. It's Like That from the new album, A Pound of Feathers, here on Brookdale Public Radio.
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0: So I should probably let you know that there is a heat advisory in effect from now until 8 o'clock tonight, and then a severe thunderstorm watch in effect as well until 9 o'clock tonight. So looks like we're going to be getting some weather and probably not going to break the heat. Bleachers starts off the next set. I'm Not Joking from the new album Everyone for 10 Minutes on Brookdale Public Radio.

That's Jim Keller and his band, recorded live here at 90.5 The Night a whole bunch of years ago. 867-5309 Jenny, of course. But you knew that. But what you might not have known is that Jim Keller is a former member of Tommy Two Tone. And in fact, he's the one who wrote 867-5309. Even though, and I remember this from when I interviewed him back when that was recorded, he was not the lead singer. He was the guitar player in Tommy Two Tone. So in the music video for 867-5309, he didn't get the girl. The lead singer did, of course. A little bit after 4 o'clock, Jeff Raspy with you on this Friday afternoon. Got some new Social Distortion here. The Way Things Were from the new album Born to Kill on 90.5 The Night.

0: That's the band Mirror Mirror from their new album. It's Happening Again, Reset Sequence. And looking forward to having Mirror Mirror on the beach. They are going to be performing with Max Saturn July 23rd, I think, somewhere in that range. R.E.M., Disturbance at the Heron House, Panda Bear and Sonic Boom with Edge of the Edge, going back 2 or 3 years for that one. Oceans of Darkness from The War on Drugs, and Social D starting it off, Social Distortion, The Way Things Were from the new one, Born to Kill.
1: 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After a 3-year absence from the stage, Phoebe Bridgers, the Grammy Award-winning multi-instrumentalist behind Punisher and Stranger in the Alps, is bringing her Lost Tour to the Barclays Center in Brooklyn for 3 shows, September 24th through the 26th. Opening will be Alex G. That's Phoebe Bridgers with a 3rd show added by popular demand, September the 24th, 25th, and 26th at the Barclays Center in Brooklyn. 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

0: Music from the Happy Fits, a band originally from New Jersey, In the Lobby from their album Under the Shade of Green from 3 or 4 years ago. Toadies, right before that, from their classic mid-90s Rubberneck album. We heard Possum Kingdom, I Believe in Ghosts from Casey Musgrave's new one, Dave Edmonds with a classic, Here Comes the Weekend. Oh yeah, Here Comes the Weekend. And In the Stars, new from the Rolling Stones, starting it off from their Foreign Tongues album.
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Brian Jonestown Massacre. Starting off our 5 o'clock hour straight up and down here on 90.5 The Night. Jeff Raspy with you till about 7. That's when Stuku comes in with his daily dose of dead. He's also got the beat of break at 8, the 905 blues at 905, and then at 11 he can go because Sean Carolyn will be here. It's Friday night. 2 hours of great new and old alternative music. We call it alt-rock radio. And that happens at 11 tonight with Sean. Mumford & Sons up next from Prize Fighter, their new album. This is Shadow of a Man on 90.5 The Night, Brookdale Public Radio.

0: Courtney Barnett. Wrapping up that set for us. One thing at a time. Oasis from What's the Story? Morning Glory. We are Don't Look Back in Anger. The Sweet Part of the City from the Hold Steady. The Allman Brothers Band. Just Ain't Easy. And Shadow of a Man. New music from Mumford & Sons. Starting it off from Prize Fighter. Their brand new one.
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0: Got another one here from MT Jones and his brand new album, Joy. This is So Lost on 90.5 The Night.

brand new one from Low Cut Connie. Looking forward to the rest of the Living in the USA album. We heard Can't Be Wrong, Talking Heads, making Flippy Floppy, Gus Black with his version of

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1: Kurt Vile is back with a track that feels like a full circle moment. 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

until 6:30 p.m. At 5:40 p.m., a severe thunderstorm was located near Brookville, or 19 miles south of Toms River, moving east at 20 miles per hour. Hazard, 60 miles per hour wind gusts. Source, radar indicated. Impact, damage to roof, siding, trees, and power lines is possible. Locations impacted include Barnegat, Surf City, Brookville, Warm Grove, Beach Haven West, Monahawkin, Ocean Acres, and Weartown. This includes Garden State Parkway between mile markers 57 and 71. For your protection, move to an interior room on the lowest floor of a building. Repeating, a severe thunderstorm warning has been issued until 6:30 p.m. for the following county, Ocean, New Jersey.

Starting off our 6 o'clock hour with Seawolf. That's Priscilla on 90.5 tonight. Jeff Raspy with you for another hour or so. Stu Koo is in at 7 with his daily dose of dead. He's also got the beat of break at 8, the 905 blues at 905, and then at 11. He can go because Sean Carolyn will have Alt Rock Radio, 2 hours of new and old alternative music heard every Friday night. Starting at 11 here on Brookdale Public Radio, here's a new one from Revolution, Back in Time.

0: tonight. Sometimes the Night. New music from Will Daly on his new album, Boys Talking. A Long December, a great old one from Counting Crows. John Mayer gave us Who Says. We heard from Silk Sonic, Leave the Door Open. And Back in Time, new music from Revolution, brand new single from them.
1: 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Then on June 18th, Surfing for Daisy will be coming home to the Pony, and on the 20th, Bernie Williams will be taking over the Pony stage. Other shows coming to the Pony include Jimmy Eat World on June 25th, Streetlight Manifesto will be back at the Pony on June 26th, and on June 27th, the Bouncing Souls return to the Pony, bringing their Stoked for the Summer tour to the summer stage. Bands coming to the Pony in July include The Church, Rumors, the Fleetwood Mac tribute show, and Winslow, the Eagles tribute. 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
0: New Lemon Twigs starts off this next set. Title track to the new one, Look for Your Mind, here on 90.5 The Night.

0: Black Keys from the new album Peaches. Who's Been Fooling You? Teenage Fan Club with a great old one, Star Sign, from their Bandwagon-esque album. New Jersey's own The Front Bottoms gave us Twin Size Mattress, Endless Night, classic from Graham Parker, and The Rumor from the Up Escalator album. And the Lemon Twigs starting it off, Look For Your Mind, title track to their brand new album.
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0: That's just about it for me. Jeff Raspy back on Monday at 3. Oh, wait, actually, I'll be back tomorrow and Sunday as well at 3 because I'll be filling in for Jamie. Stuku's up next at 7. I'll leave you with this new one from Father John Misty. It's called The Payoff on 90.5 The Night, Brookdale Public Radio.

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1: Well, congratulate yourselves, boys and girls. You did it again, made it through another week. It's Friday, and thank you for joining us here on 90.5 The Night to celebrate the weekend. We'll take it up to 11 o'clock when Sean Carolyn comes your way, as he does every Friday, with the Alt Rock Radio Showcase. Want to give a big shout out to my man, Mr. T, having a big birthday today. So hopefully it's a great year ahead, and I'm sure Miss Nancy will be taking good care of him over the weekend. And we got a great show for you tonight. We got our blues around 9:05, our Beatle break at 8, and of course Dose of Dead coming up. Weather-wise, we're looking like we might get some showers and thunderstorms in the forecast, but otherwise it's been pretty warm today. Temperatures up in the mid to upper 90s, and looks like tomorrow we'll have sunny skies with a high near 88. This evening, though, you might get some thunderstorms in your areas, so be aware of that. Sunday, we got chance of showers, and mainly after in the afternoon. Otherwise, we're going to have partly sunny skies and a high near 87. Monday, Tuesday, Wednesday all look like they're going to be partly sunny days with temperatures around 80 degrees, which means summertime is coming, our last week of spring, if I remember correctly. So why don't we jump back into the tunes here? We're going to do a Molly Dose today with It Must Have Been the Roses.

innocent land. Death will leave you.

0: All about that impish little Molly Rose. 90.5 The Night is where you're tuned. Thank you so much. Our Dose of Dead wrapped up with that version of Ramble on Rose from RFK Stadium back in 73. We had Death Don't Have No Mercy from the Live Dead album in 69, and must have been The Roses from Reckoning. Foo Fighters coming up, and so is Jesse Mallon.
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0: Couple of great ways to get your dead on this weekend. You got the big JD Enterprises Hate Asbury weekend going on over at the Asbury Wall Elks, starting around 2 tomorrow. Cosmic Jury on hand. You'll get Steel Jackhammer featuring Sandy Mack et al. And also, there's somebody else opening up. Oh, Kevin Hill, of course. How could I forget? But right now, we got Foo Fighters' new one, Window, on the night.

0: Hollywood Forever coming from Jesse Malin. New music on the night. You got Archangels in there, the band that formed after the loss of Stevie Ray Vaughan back in 1990 from Double Trouble. Living in a Dream. We'll hear from Stevie later on, as a matter of fact. Foo Fighters with Window and Simone Felice coming up in the next set, and so is Death Cab for Cutie.
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0: We'll have the new one from Goose before your Beatle break, but why don't we get rolling in this next set with a cool combo. 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

0: Latest from Death Cab for Cutie on 90.5 The Night, called Riptides. And if you're out this weekend and swimming around, it's going to be nice and it's going to be hot. Just be careful of those riptides. Molly O from Simone Felice and Lost Leaders in there with Samantha Fish helping out on Maybe It's Just Me. Probably not maybe. Goose coming up after this.
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0: 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The Blue Claws in Shoretown Ballpark, a summer source of family fun, post-game fireworks, theme nights, and seeing the Philly Stars of tomorrow today. BlueClaws.com has the schedule. 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
1: 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So put that on your jam calendar. And here on the night, we have the new one from Goose.